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Houston's classic rock, The Eagle. I'm Doug O'Brien. Today is National Fajita Day, so when you're craving some good fajitas, where do you go? Who's got the best fajitas in Houston? Let's get the list going on Facebook right now, at Houston's Eagle.

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the Eagle, Houston's classic rock. It was announced today that longtime drummer for ZZ Top, Frank Beard, died at the age of 77. We'll have a special tribute to him tonight during the Eagles 80s at 8. So if you've got a special ZZ Top song from the 80s you want to hear, you can get it in right now on Facebook at Houston's Eagle.

my name is Claudia Ray. The word spread out that if you have a house that it was built before 1978, the Harris County had this program that it was completely free, and they will come out and test the house for lead. I was not aware of all the damage that lead can cause, especially to kids. My window is pretty old, and the window near the restroom as well. And my kids are always playing outside and inside the bedroom near the window.

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0: 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KHPT Conroe, KGLK Lake Jackson. 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
1: Tonight, we're remembering longtime drummer for ZZ Top, Frank Beard, died today at the age of 77. He was always easy to recognize because, unlike the other guys, he had Beard in his name, but he was the only one without it on his face. He is credited with bringing the classic lineup together and is a huge part of the ZZ Top signature sound, that Texas Shuffle. As a matter of fact, you can hear it right from the opening beat of our first song tonight off of El Loco 1981, Tube Snake Boogie, The Eagles 80s at 8.

the Eagles 80s at 8. I'm Doug O'Brien. But 1985, ZZ Top had gone high-tech with synths and drum machines, but Frank Beard evolved right along with them. He shares the songwriting credit on this one from Afterburner, Stages, as we remember Frank Beard, the Eagles 80s at 8.

0: 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And that's what she said.
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the Eagles 80s at 8. I'm Doug O'Brien. Frank Beard's drumming helped ZZ Top sound like ZZ Top. Off of 1981's El Loco, a song he co-wrote, which means exactly what you think it does, Pearl Necklace, the Eagles 80s at 8.

The Eagles 80s at 8. I'm Doug O'Brien. 1983, Jackson Browne got the title for this song from his brother-in-law. He thought Los Angeles looked overplanned, polished, a little expensive, and a little soulless, so he described it by saying it looked like it was designed by lawyers in love. The Eagles 80s at 8.

0: my name is Claudia Ray. The word spread out that if you have a house that it was built before 1978, the Harris County had this program that it was completely free, and they will come out and test the house for lead. I was not aware of all the damage that lead can cause, especially to kids. My window is pretty old, and the window near the restroom as well. And my kids are always playing outside and inside the bedroom near the window.
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4: 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Houston Eagle is my spot to rock. Yeah, baby!

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I mean, they're practically trying to give this money away. 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

the Eagle, Houston's Classic Rock. I'm Doug O'Brien. Today is National Fajita Day, so we're trying to find out who's got the best fajitas in Houston. It's a hard choice. We got a list going on Facebook. 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

the Eagle Houston's classic rock. Two songs that were recorded separately and then accidentally ended up running together on Tres Hombres in 1973 as we remember Frank Beard, longtime drummer for ZZ Top, dead at the age of 77. More tributes coming up on Houston's Eagle.

Houston's classic rock, The Eagle. I'm Doug O'Brien. Check this out. Experts are telling influencers to stop taking pictures with sharks because they keep getting bitten. Is this really where we are? We need to tell people this. Remember, Shark Week is a TV event, not a challenge. Houston's classic rock, The Eagle.

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John thought it was too sentimental and didn't rock hard enough, but luckily, the guys convinced him otherwise, and it became their second number one hit off the album. 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

Houston's classic rock, The Eagle and Doug O'Brien. It was announced today that longtime drummer for ZZ Top, Frank Beer, died at the age of 77. Special tribute for him coming up in about 15 minutes on Houston's Eagle.

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the Eagle, Houston's classic rock. I'm Doug O'Brien. It was announced today that longtime drummer for ZZ Top, Frank Beard, died at the age of 77. So a special tribute to him tonight. This next song, he didn't just play on it. He co-wrote it, and his Driving Texas Shuffle helped make that style famous, and it became a big part of ZZ Top's signature sound, Tush. Houston's classic rock, the Eagle.

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5: 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Nothing brings the heat

0: my name is Claudia Ray. The word spread out that if you have a house that it was built before 1978, the Harris County had this program that it was completely free, and they will come out and test the house for lead. 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My window is pretty old, and the window near the restroom as well. And my kids are always playing outside and inside the bedroom near the window.
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0: 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I'm from Richmond. I want my rock.
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So apparently, the best personal trainer is a closing elevator door. 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

the Eagle, Houston's classic rock. In the morning with Outlaw Dave and Lana, they play a game called $1,000 Minute at 7:49, but they always need contestants. 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

my name is Claudia Ray. The word spread out that if you have a house that it was built before 1978, the Harris County had this program that it was completely free, and they will come out and test the house for lead. I was not aware of all the damage that lead can cause, especially to kids. My window is pretty old, and the window near the restroom as well. And my kids are always playing outside and inside the bedroom near the window.

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This next song, not only one of the greatest rock duets in history, but what's really cool is Freddie and David both sang their part separately. They did not hear what the other one had done. When they got finished, they put it all together and gave us this classic. Under Pressure, Houston's classic rock, The Eagle.

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0: 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And that's what she said.
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my name is Claudia Ray. The word spread out that if you have a house that it was built before 1978, the Harris County had this program that it was completely free, and they will come out and test the house for lead. I was not aware of all the damage that lead can cause, especially to kids. My window is pretty old, and the window near the restroom as well. And my kids are always playing outside and inside the bedroom near the window.

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0: 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I want my rock.
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my name is Claudia Ray. The word spread out that if you have a house that it was built before 1978, the Harris County had this program that it was completely free, and they will come out and test the house for lead. I was not aware of all the damage that lead can cause, especially to kids. My window is pretty old, and the window near the restroom as well. And my kids are always playing outside and inside the bedroom near the window.

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0: 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I want my rock.
1: 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I want my rock.
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my name is Claudia Ray. The word spread out that if you have a house that it was built before 1978, the Harris County had this program that it was completely free, and they will come out and test the house for lead. I was not aware of all the damage that lead can cause, especially to kids. My window is pretty old, and the window near the restroom as well. And my kids are always playing outside and inside the bedroom near the window.

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1: Jesse Russell, got my meds here at Camp Hope. 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

woke last night to the sound of thunder. How far off, I sat and wondered. Started humming a song from 1962. Ain't it funny how the night moves, when you just don't seem to have as much to lose. Strange how the night moves.

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my name is Claudia Ray. The word spread out that if you have a house that it was built before 1978, the Harris County had this program that it was completely free, and they will come out and test the house for lead. I was not aware of all the damage that lead can cause, especially to kids. My window is pretty old, and the window near the restroom as well. And my kids are always playing outside and inside the bedroom near the window.

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Yeah, we've rocked them all. 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
1: 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That's a Saturday. 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
15: 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The-

Morning, early risers, fans of the music and friends of the show. It's your old buddy Outlaw Dave of the Eagle Before Dawn. I didn't come in here to bring you down on this No Worries Wednesday. We'll have thoughts and words later this morning, along with everything you need, right? Games, contests, cash, and camaraderie. But as we start this morning, let's think about one of the most iconic beginnings to any rock song, especially for people from Texas.

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1: After

0: 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The word spread out that if you have a house that it was built before 1978, the Harris County had this program that it was completely free, and they will come out and test the house for lead. I was not aware of all the damage that lead can cause, especially to kids. My window is pretty old, and the window near the restroom as well. And my kids are always playing outside and inside the bedroom near the window.
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3: 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Yeah, baby!

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0: You think you know the answers to these simple questions? Which superhero is known as the Caped Crusader?
2: Superman.
0: What is a synonym for the word noisy?
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0: What kind of animal is Winnie the Pooh?
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0: What is the name of Batman's butler?
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0: You single before dawn, outlaw Dave, a lot of back mom.
1: Morning.
0: That ain't working. That's the way you do it. All right. No worries Wednesday.
1: No worries Wednesday.
0: I think all the kids now are back in school.
1: Really?
0: Which means that all the school zones will be active.
1: From Tomball
0: down to Deer Park, out to Lake Jackson. Hell, probably out in Seguin, too. I don't know about the kids on the military installations. Are we no worrying today?
1: Oh, yeah.
0: Yeah, I'm not feeling that from you. Look at me.
1: Yes.
0: I said, look at me.
1: Yes.
0: Look at me.
1: I see you.
0: Okay. More coffee?
1: I haven't even started drinking one yet. That's the problem.
0: That's the problem.
1: That is the problem.
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0: Bacon.
1: We need a breakfast again. Crunchy. Houston's Eagle Mornings Outlaw Dave, Lana. Coming up, 7:15, the secret sound jackpot is...
0: $146.75.
1: There it is, right there. Speaking of jackpots, preseason football continues tomorrow. Texans are the early game. I see you're pimping DraftKings.
0: Yes.
1: We are starting a pick'em tournament. You know what that is?
0: Yeah, what?
1: You know what the pick'em?
0: I pick a winner, and you pick a winner, and we see who wins.
1: No, everybody gets to pick the winners from all the weekly matchups, and then whoever has the best record, we can do weekly prizes, and then end of the season, shebang.
0: How fun.
1: Oh, yeah. Oh, yeah. It's fun, and it makes it funner. Is that a synonym?
0: What?

0: 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And that's what she said. Houston's Eagle. It's Outlaw Traffic.
1: Accident still working. 69, the East X Freeway northbound at Collingsworth. This is on the frontage road. It's the left lane that's blocked. Otherwise, took a look at the Grand Parkway heading eastbound from 69, the East X Freeway to I-10, the East Freeway. 30-minute drive with no delays. That's traffic. More with the Outlaw Dave Show next on Houston's Eagle.
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0: things up. We are all about exalting and elevating and acknowledging couples who have put in the work.
1: Yes.
0: That's why we have a little game called
1: That's What She Said.
0: You sign up at HoustonsEagle.com. You answer three questions. Your mates, if they get the same answers, they get the big prize. But you have to answer all the questions the same.
2: Okay.
0: Like this one, called the sticky question.
2: Okay.
0: A decade of marriage. What is the one thing that you tried in the bedroom that you are absolutely never doing again?
2: Oh, my goodness. I don't know.
0: It was that Valentine's Day. Mm-hmm. You guys decided to make human cookies. The icing got everywhere. The answer doesn't have to be butt stuff, okay?
1: Yeah.

0: Hello.
1: Jennifer Outlaw, David and Lana from Houston's Eagle.
0: Hello, how are you?
1: We're good. We're excited that you and Ryan have agreed to do our little game we call
2: That's What She Said.
0: Oh, yeah. I'm nervous.
1: It's couple counseling without the copay, and the best part is you could win a fabulous night on the town.
0: Wow.
1: Or a pair of monogrammed koozies.
2: Not monogrammed, Jennifer.
1: How long have you guys been married?
0: This year will be on November the 14th. It will be, November the 15th. It will be 11 years.
1: You won't tell him you forgot your anniversary. And here we go. Question number one. What did you think of Ryan the first time you met him in person?
0: I thought that he was a very good, friendly, laid-back country boy.
2: Country boy?
1: Wait, is he like a bloodhound?
0: He was just we were actually in a bar, and our eyes met across the room, and before I got his attention, I noticed that everybody was just giving him high fives and telling him hi, and everybody loved him, and so I just thought he was a really well-known, loved guy, and it was like, you know, a country bar, so yeah, he was a country guy.
2: Wearing cowboy boots and a hat?
0: No, he was wearing a visor and some shorts and flip-flops.
2: A visor?
1: Yes. Stop.
2: Okay.
1: She is so judgy. And we've already talked to Ryan. Ryan's the coolest person I've ever talked
2: to
1: this
2: week.
1: He's
2: totally cool.
1: Question of
2: a Although visor. No one looks cool in a visor.
1: Was it the Guy Fieri visor with the fake porcupine hair on top?
0: No.
1: Okay. Question number two. Who's more likely to do a little harmless research on an ex?
0: Me.
1: Yep. Who are you stalking?
0: I'm sorry, what?
1: Who are you stalking?
0: I don't even remember her name, to be honest with you, but it would be me.
1: Oh, you're stalking his exes, not your own exes.
0: Yes.
2: Well, yeah. I mean, who doesn't do a little bit of both every now and again?
1: Okay. I guess I married y'all's sister. All right. Here's question number three. It's called the sticky question.
0: Okay.
1: A decade of marriage. What is the one thing that you tried in the bedroom that you are absolutely never doing again?
0: Oh, my goodness.
1: It was that Valentine's Day. Mm-hmm. You guys decided to make human cookies. The icing got everywhere. It was that time you wanted to role play. You decided you were going to be a probation officer. The answer doesn't have to be butt stuff, okay?
2: Yeah.
0: Okay.
2: But it's always butt stuff.
0: Yeah. I guess butt stuff.
2: I told you.
1: All right. Hold on. Let me get the devil on the phone here.
3: All right, man, let's hear
1: it. Ryan, it's Outlaw Dave and Lana from Houston's Eagle.
3: What's up, man?
1: We talked with Jennifer, and now we're ready to get you a fabulous night on the town, square you up with some cool prizes or a set of monogrammed koozies.
2: Not monogrammed, Ryan.
1: And remember, there are no wrong answers.
2: Except the wrong answers.
1: Question number one. We asked Jennifer, what did you think of Ryan the first time you met? What did she say?
3: She said, who is that?
2: Pretty much.
1: Why would she have said, who is that?
3: Because when she first met me, everybody in the, everybody in the establishment knew who I was.
1: Playa! That's what she said. She goes, everybody was high-fiving him. They were happy to see him.
2: And he was wearing a visor.
1: That was you saying that.
2: All right.
1: She was saying, what this good country boy that everybody likes, I have to catch his attention. And I guess she did. So
2: that's what she said.
3: Nice.
1: Question number two. We said, who's more likely to do a little harmless research on an ex? What did she say?
3: Oh, her for sure.
1: Oh, yep. That's what she said.
2: That's what she said.
1: All right. Third and final question. Could be concert tickets to Eagle Fest.
3: All right, let's hear it.
1: Could be VIP at the launch party.
3: Come on.
1: What is the one thing in your decade of marriage that you tried in the bedroom that she said, we are never doing that again?
2: Nope.
3: Oh, man. Of course. Never doing again. Man, golly, that's a tough one.
1: We said it could be role play, it could be food play, and then she told us what it was.
2: Mm-hmm.
1: Never again.
3: I'm going to say, golly.
1: Everything's on the line. Fabulous night on the town. get this one right.
3: So close, man. Here we are.
0: Come on, Ryan.
1: They're right next to each other.
3: No, she's in the house. I'm working outside.
1: Nope, that's not what I was talking about.
3: Oh, golly.
1: Say it.
3: All right, so.
1: Just say
3: question
1: it.
3: Question one.
1: One thing you tried, she said you're never doing it again.
2: You shouldn't like it.
3: Food?
1: No.
2: Oh, no.
1: Now, just out of curiosity, was that like you tried to eat food in bed, or was it food play in bed?
3: I was thinking like food play in bed, but I guess not.
1: You get that sticky syrup everywhere, and you don't want to, no
2: dairy. And then
1: dairy.
2: The whipped cream stinks.
1: Oh, yeah, Jesus.
3: Yeah.
2: Can't get that out of your hair.
1: They make it seem all sexy in the movies.
2: Yeah, seriously.
3: It's nothing like that, is it?
1: No. Nope. Just like trying to have sex in a jacuzzi. Yes. Never happens the right way.
3: Never. Yeah.
1: You're making a face there. Stop. Just get off the carousel, Lana.
2: All right.
1: We've got some dinner at Hooters for you guys. Some coupons.
3: That's it, man. It's something, ain't it?
2: You want to know what she said?
3: Yeah, what'd she say?
2: Butt stuff.
3: Oh, man, I was thinking that, but I was like, surely she wouldn't have said that on air.
1: Because Lana always says it's always butt stuff.
2: I go,
1: it's not always butt stuff. She goes, it's always butt stuff.
3: I know. I was going to say that, but I was like, no, surely she wouldn't say that on air. But
1: here we are. Yeah. All right, man. I appreciate you guys jumping in our couples chairs for our little game we call
2: That's What She Said.
1: The rest of you sign up for any one of our games at DeuceandZeagle.com. Coming up next, the $1,000 Minutes.

0: 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It's the Outlaw Dave Show with Lana on Houston's Eagle. Houston's Eagle. It's outlaw traffic.
1: Well, looks like all that activity we had on 69, the East Texas Freeway northbound between Collingsworth and Cavalcade, that was on the frontage road. It was a wreck and police investigation is now gone. North Sam Houston Parkway westbound at Fallbrook. Look out for a disabled vehicle in the right lane. That's traffic. 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

my name is Claudia Ray. The word spread out that if you have a house that it was built before 1978, the Harris County had this program that it was completely free, and they will come out and test the house for lead. I was not aware of all the damage that lead can cause, especially to kids. My window is pretty old, and the window near the restroom as well. And my kids are always playing outside and inside the bedroom near the window.

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1: I want money!
2: Let's do this!
0: Thanks to attorney Brian White. Get Brian, get paid. Lights are on, clock is hot, and it's go time.
3: Paul Alexander Jones.
4: Yes, sir.
3: It's Outlaw Dave and Lana from Houston Ziegler. You signed up for the $1,000 Minute. It's a little contest we do where if you answer 10 questions correctly, we give you the $1,000. Thanks to our friends and attorney Brian White. Maybe you've heard of it before.
4: I have, yes, sir. Yeah, familiar with it.
3: You ever sat in the hot seat and done this thing? Because it's not as easy as you think.
4: Never have. Played alongside everybody else when they played.
3: But... yelling at the damn radio right there with you.
4: That's right.
3: Easy. Jesus, Lana, it's a little early to be this salty. Paul, I apologize. She's only had half a cup of coffee, and I think it was decaf.
4: All good.
3: She's Canadian. Sorry. All right, here's the way it works. The 10 questions, you get stuck, hit pass, because we want to answer them all. You only got 60 seconds. Lana, are you ready?
5: Yep.
3: Paul, are you ready?
4: Yes, sir.
3: What is the name of Mickey Mouse's dog?
4: Pluto.
3: What kind of animal is Winnie the Pooh?
4: Winnie the Pooh is a pig.
3: Which superhero can climb walls and swing from webs?
4: Spider-Man.
3: Which country is famous for its maple syrup? Country famous for its maple syrup.
4: Let's go Canada, eh?
3: Which vegetable is pickled and served with sushi?
4: That would be ginger.
3: True or false, an electric car is faster than a bicycle?
4: True.
3: On a touchtone phone, which number corresponds to the letters G, H, and I?
4: Oh, that would be...
3: on a touchtone phone.
4: Two.
3: Which video game involves building and battling on an island?
4: Fortnite.
3: What is 80 divided by 4?
4: 20.
3: Which movie series features the phrase, may the odds be ever in your favor? Which movie series features the phrase, may the odds be ever in your favor?
4: That's the Mockingbird lady. That's,
3: come on.
4: I can't think of it.
3: Come on.
5: The Hunger Games.
4: Hunger Games.
3: Yeah, you know, I've never seen it.
5: What? I read them.
3: I mean, Running Man, that's all you need, right? Running Man, the original, or even the reboot. Anyway, how'd he do?
5: Did really good, but right out of the gate. Winnie the Pooh was a bear.
3: Oh yeah, Rumbly and the Tumbly with the little pig, piglets. I don't think one of us is leaving these woods alone.
5: On a touchtone phone, what number corresponds to the letters G, H, and I?
3: Two.
5: Four.
3: Four, six, eight.
4: Oh, that's right.
3: Who drives a Combinate.
5: And that's it.
3: You got everything else right. So 80 divided by 4. Lana, she's Canadian, that metric. Is 80 divided by 4, is that a hard question for you?
4: No, sir.
3: No, not you, her. I'm asking her.
5: Well, it's math, isn't it?
3: Is it?
5: It's only 60 seconds. You're thinking about all this stuff and then math.
3: You nut up.
5: Yeah.
3: Not palm. Cool like a cucumber.
5: I set you up for success.
3: With the Canadian question, what country has maple syrup?
5: It's true, though. We make the best maple syrup.
3: Yeah, I don't know. I think that people in New England, Vermont, New Hampshire, even upstate New York might take what? No what?
5: No.
3: No what?
5: No to what you're saying.
3: All right.
4: Yeah, but if they're brave enough to put it on their flag, then they got to

0: All right. Point taken. We've got tickets to go see Chicago and Styx on the Windy City Tour. It's out at the Woodlands, but it's this Thursday. But if you'd like to go, it'd like to be your consolation prize, we can do that for you.
1: Heck yeah, I'd love that. It'd be awesome.
0: Heck yeah. The rest of you, sign up today at HoustonDigo.com for your chance.
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0: 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The heartbeat of America is rocking the Woodlands Pavilion October 3rd. 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

0: stories. She's got stories. What kind of stories does Lana have? Weird stories, scary stories, stories that make you talk. Gross out stories, cringe out stories, even stories about monkeypox. Oh, stories. She's got stories. Here's Outlaw Dave and Lana now.
1: A woman found a very creative way to use her bra.
2: Brassiere.
1: Over the shoulder boulder holder. But first, turns out once a cheater, always a cheater may have some truth to it, according to researchers. They followed about 500 people that have cheated in a relationship, and they figured out that once you've cheated, you were 3 times more likely to cheat again in the next relationship. Also, people who had been cheated on were 2 to 4 times more likely to be cheated on again.
2: What?
1: But when it comes to cheating, men and women were about equally likely to do it. Do you remember back in the day when you can pick 12 tapes or CDs for a penny?
2: Yep.
1: And then I think you promised to pay for them later, but you didn't, and they send you to collections even if you're a child.
2: Mm-hmm.
1: And then your dad gets on the phone and says, you can't send my kid to collections.
2: Correct.
1: Columbia House is shutting down after 71 years for good. They're going to stop accepting new orders after September 15th.
2: We could still do it till September 15th?
1: Well, they got rid of the music side a while ago, but they do still have DVDs and other products.
2: Till September 15th?
1: Yeah.
2: Okay.
1: Right.
2: I'm in.
1: A woman found a very creative way to use her brassiere. She went topless down a highway, riding a shopping cart, holding her brassiere high above her head as a sail. 2 words, though. Florida woman.
2: Okay, wait a minute. Did it work?
1: No.
2: Why was she doing it?
1: Well, she says she was trying to get home faster, and she just thought the wind from the cars passing by would help her with that, which is sound logic.
2: Downhill on meth.
1: She went to jail.
2: Yeah. Coming up next, the secret sound.
3: It could be something you hear every day, or it could be something you'd never expect. Every wrong guess makes the jackpot bigger. What is the secret sound?
4: 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It's Outlaw Traffic.
5: If you're traveling on 290, the Northwest Freeway, look out for a brand new problem. It's going to be eastbound at Antoine, wrecking the two right lanes. 12-minute backup so far from Tidwell. There's also a crash on I-10, the East Freeway, westbound near Federal. That one's got the two right lanes blocked. 12-minute backup from Uvalde Market. That's traffic. More with the Outlaw Dave Show next on Houston's Eagle.
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2: Do you know what that sound is?
1: Do you?
2: No. Do you?
1: I do.

0: I'm Shanna Lee from Dayton, Texas, and I want my rock.
1: This is Rick from the Woodlands. I want my rock.
2: I'm Mallory from Alvin. Houston's Eagle is my spot to rock.

0: could be something you hear every day, or it could be something you'd never expect. Every wrong guess makes the jackpot bigger. What is the secret sound?
1: Houston Jingle Outlaw Dave, Lana, it was my idea, Backman. Who's this?
2: This is Rick.
3: Hey, Rick.
1: I got $146.75 if you can identify this sound. Did you hear it?
2: Yeah. Is it a stapler?
1: It is not a stapler.
3: We got that guess.
1: Here, listen again. So we've gotten that guess
3: on Monday.
1: We've also had the cash register.
3: And a bongo drum.
1: Mm-hmm. That is not the secret sound. 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
1: If I had a quarter, and we
3: I do.
1: Do you have a quarter?
3: Yeah, I got a quarter.
1: Give it to me.
3: Okay.
1: And then $20.
3: $20?
1: It's the end of the week. I want to juice this thing up.
3: Can I add $3 to that? So $23.25.
1: Plus $146.75 is...
3: Oh, God. Hold on. $170?
1: Wow.
3: Is that right?
1: Did you... A high school diploma?
3: Yes, barely, but yes. How much is it?
1: $170.
3: Oh, I got it right.
1: Wow.
3: Ooh,
1: okay.
3: I love even.
1: Can you get it right? Tune in tomorrow.
0: It could be something you hear every day, or it could be something you'd never expect. Every wrong guess makes the jackpot bigger. What is the secret sound?
4: 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It's Outlaw Traffic.
5: 290, the Northwest Freeway eastbound at Bingle. There's a wreck in the two right lanes. 6 men in backup from Fairbanks, North Houston. They've also just cleared up a wreck on the I-10 East Freeway westbound near Federal. Traffic quickly unwinding. That's traffic. More with the Outlaw Dave Show next on Houston's Eagle.
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0: Hello.
1: Steph, Outlaw Dave, and Lana from Houston's Eagle.
0: Oh, hi. How are y'all?
1: I'm good. She's,
2: it's better.
1: Lana. Maybe you hear the show. You and Andy have decided to jump into our couples counseling chairs. Without the copay.
0: Yeah.
1: Vying for maybe a fabulous night. How long have you guys been together?
0: 6 years.
1: 6 years.
0: Yes.
1: Coming up on that 7-year itch thing.
0: In March, yeah.
1: Oh, yeah. Who signed you up for the game?
0: I think it's
1: good. Your husband signed you up for this.
0: Yes, my husband.
1: He listens to the show.
2: He does.
1: He's like, man, me and my wife know each other so well.
0: We're going to find out, right?
1: Yes, we are. Question number one. What is the one thing that Andy does better than anybody else? The one thing that he is the master at?
0: The master at? I would say drumming.
2: What was it?
1: Drumming.
0: Yeah.
2: Okay. He's going to love that.
0: Right?
1: Which explains his email address, drummerboy. Yes. I didn't know if he was a drummer or if he was into Christmas.
0: He's a drummer.
2: Oh.
1: Pa-ra-pa-pum-pum.
2: Yeah, that's what I thought it was.
1: Really?
2: Yeah.
1: That's where you went with that?
2: I did, surprisingly. Right?
1: That's nobody's favorite song, just to be
2: it's
1: clear.
2: Mine, actually.
1: It's an irritating
2: I
1: song.
2: I love that song.
1: Steph, back me up on this. Ba-da-ba-bum-bum. Have you had children?
0: Yes.
1: I was asking her.
0: Oh.
1: Have you had children?
2: No, I haven't.
1: Can you imagine after the birth, some kid shows up with a drum set? Not what you're looking for. Nah, even if it was Immaculate Conception, still, baby came out. Steph, you know what I'm talking
2: about. I
1: would
2: like it during the birth, like a drum roll before the baby just spits out.
1: All right. Question number two. What's one woman who always flirts with your husband, but he's like too oblivious to notice or just says it's nothing to worry about? Who is she?
0: My friend, Natalie.
2: Natalie.
1: What is wrong with her? There's boundaries.
2: Seriously.
1: Right? You called dibs on this guy.
2: You're married.
1: There's no chick code, though, is there?
2: Kind of.
1: Yeah.
2: But women always justify it with, like, but we had a connection.
0: Right?
2: Yeah.
1: That works for guys, too. She looked at me. Oh, I'm in.
2: Or she has a pulse.
1: Okay. All right. All right. Our third and final question. In some instances, it could be sticky.
2: Mm-hmm. Not always.
1: You seem like you're pretty
2: cool.
1: Question number three is, who is Andy's hall pass?
0: Ooh, that could be a good one.
1: Is it Lizzie Hale?
0: I would probably say Ashley Cook.
2: Ashley Cook.
1: Okay, so.
0: Yeah, she sang to him at the Cowboys and Angels.
2: Oh, that makes sense.
1: Oh.
2: She's so young, though.
1: What?
2: She's young.
0: Very young, I know.
1: Yeah, Lana's got this whole thing about, like, if somebody says Sunny Sweeney, she's like, not age appropriate. I'm like, what?
2: I know.
1: What?
2: I know. Coming from a person who's always dated younger, I don't know where I get off.
1: Yeah. All judgy over there.
2: I know.
1: Right, get Andy on the phone. What's he do when he's not banging the drums?
0: Singing.
1: You were thinking something else, right? Mm-hmm. Mm-hmm. Banging these drums. By your Chevrolet from Conte, Joe Conte Chevrolet.
3: Hello, this is Andy.
1: Andrew, it's Outlaw Dave and Lana, along with your wife, from Houston's Eagle.
3: Oh my God, I forgot.
1: Yeah, you signed up for a little game we call That's What She Said. Did you just eye-roll me?
3: Did I know her?
1: Not you, her.
3: Oh.
1: She eye-rolled me.
3: Did she really?
1: Bro, I hope we get out of this thing alive, and I'm talking about myself, not you. But we're on the same team now.
2: Yes. Yeah, we are. We truly like each other.
1: No, I've met men against women, women against men.
2: Oh, I see. Okay.
1: Because, you know, she's always quick to say there are wrong answers.
2: Well, there are for Andy.
1: Hmm.
0: Right. Exactly. I agree.
1: Whoa. Steph. All right. We'll get to it. Andy, let's see how we can do. I'll help you as much as I can.
3: Okay.
1: Question number one. We said, Steph, what's the one thing that your spouse does better than anyone else? What did she say?
3: Gosh. Okay, if she said it, probably playing the drums.
1: That's what she said.
3: Really?
2: Nice work, Andy. You got to think about what Steph would say.
1: Right.
2: That's how you win this thing.
1: But
3: I would never say that.
1: If you were to declare, what is the one thing that you're better at than anybody else?
3: Being a friend.
1: See, he's humble and lovable.
2: Oh,
1: so,
2: yeah.
1: Yeah, yeah.
2: Nice.
1: Good answer.
2: Yeah.
1: Not on the board, but it's a good answer.
2: Good answer.
1: Question number two, we said, Steph, Who's the one woman who always flirts with Annie, but he's too oblivious to notice or always says, oh, it's no big deal? Who is it?
3: Oh, God. All right, so before I met Stephanie and married Stephanie, there was this girl that I worked with named Natalie, and she used to hit on me all the time, and I never even realized it. Now, A, I didn't really think about it because I don't ever dip my pen in company ink.
2: Mm-hmm.
3: But,
2: smart.
3: they became friends after we got married.
1: Oh.
3: And I'm pretty sure that it still happens.
2: You're pretty sure.
3: And we still talk about it.
1: It is absolutely. And
2: that's what she said.
1: Without any explanation, without hesitation, she goes, oh, that bitch, Natalie.
2: Yeah.
1: Keep your enemies closer and your friends,
2: smart.
1: Make sure they know when it's time to leave. Right. All right. Looks like we're doing pretty good here. Looks like someone might be winning the VIP experience.
3: Really?
2: Yeah. Ooh.
1: Yeah.
3: Oh, well, hopefully the last one isn't super vague.
1: Okay. It is the sticky question.
2: That's what she said.
1: Steph, who is Andy's hall pass? What did she say?
3: What does that mean?
1: Hall pass is if you were to ever have the chance to consummate a physical interaction with a celebrity, that in theory, it would be okay.
3: Oh, my gosh.
2: It wouldn't be considered cheating.
1: In theory.
2: In theory.
1: Because it still is.
2: Technically.
1: But in theory. Because I guess the idea is that it's so unattainable.
2: It'll never happen.
1: It would never happen.
2: Right.
0: It'll never happen.
3: No. Well, a couple of weeks ago, two or three weeks ago, I went to the Cowboys and Angels thing, and I happened to be in the front row of the pit, and this hot blonde girl, I think her name's Ashley Cook, sang a song to me. Because I had blue eyes, and the name of the song was called Blue Eyes or something like that.
2: Oh, she's good.
3: And I never really even knew who she was. And then after we left there, I looked her up, and I was like, holy mackerel.
2: Well, that's what she said.
1: That's what she said.
2: Yeah.
3: She even told me, she goes, if I catch you going through your phone looking at pictures of Ashley Cook, I understand.
2: Okay, see, there you go.
1: Just go, good for you, young man. Good for you. All right, we got something VIP. I don't know if it's a trip to Noskala Casino or if it's a bunch of concerts. We're going to figure it out here, but the most important thing is you guys played our little game. The rest of you can sign up at HoustonsEagle.com. The $1,000 Minute, it's coming up next.

0: It's the Outlaw Dave Show and $1,000 Minute.
1: I want money!
2: Let's do this!
0: Thanks to attorney Brian White. Get Brian, get paid. Lights are on, clock is hot, and it's go time.
3: Uh-oh. Allison?
4: Allison, Outlaw Dave and Lana from Houston's Eagle.
5: Yes.
4: You know you signed up for the $1,000 Minute thanks to attorney Brian White. Get Brian.
3: Get paid.
4: Trying to get you paid today.
5: Yeah.
4: It is 10 easy questions. Okay. It is 10 quick questions.
3: Mm-hmm. Some of them are easy.

0: black and white keys?
1: Piano.
0: What animal gives us wool?
1: Lamb.
0: In Alice in Wonderland, what is the name of the cat?
1: The Cheshire Cat.
0: What is the 10th letter of the alphabet?
1: Jay?
0: A recipe calls for 2/3 of a cup of sugar, but if you want to make half the recipe, how much sugar would you need?
1: 1/3.
0: In the movie Sixth Sense in 1999, what character said, "I see dead people"? Like the kill question.
2: Yeah, I didn't realize. All right.
0: Allison, stop Googling and say pass.
1: Pass.
0: Which team did Kobe Bryant spend his entire NBA career with?
1: Lakers.
0: Tornado is stronger than a hurricane. True or false?
2: Oh, that's what happens when you try to Google. You run out of time.
0: Switch to Google. Yeah, you didn't get it there.
2: All right, Allison, you did not get the $1,000.
0: Yeah.
1: Okay.
2: You nailed the first two. What animal gives us wool? You said lamb. It's sheep.
1: Oh.
2: Sort of the same thing, but I guess they wait till they're all grown up.
0: Oh.
2: What is the 10th letter of the alphabet? No, you got that. I heard you... A, B, C, D, E, F, G.
0: Right.
2: I was impressed with
0: that. You got to break out both hands, though, on that one.
2: Yeah, and a toe. The whole recipe thing with the 1/3 of a cup, I was impressed that you nailed that right away.
0: Are you missing a finger?
2: No.
0: The question was the 10th letter of the alphabet. Go
2: ahead. And a toe. Which character in the movie Sixth Sense says, "I see dead people"? That was actually quite hard.
0: It's a kill question.
2: Cole Sear.
0: Played by Haley Joel Osment.
1: Cole Sear.
2: Yeah.
0: And a tornado is not stronger than a hurricane.
2: Nope.
0: Not stronger in a hurricane. All right. We didn't even get through all 10 questions. Inauspicious moment here, right here in the middle of the week. But we've still got some concert tickets for you.
2: We do.
0: As a consolation prize.
1: Okay, cool.
0: You're going to go see Santana along with the Doobie Brothers in a van down by... Oh, nope. They're going to be out at the Cynthia Woods Mitchell Pavilion.
2: In a van.
1: Awesome. Thank you.
0: The rest of you, sign up today at HoustonDeagle.com for your chance
2: in the hot seat.

0: Day. It's preseason. Texans play tomorrow, the early game. Astros still holding on to first place in the West by one game.
1: Wow.
0: And check out our Facebook page. We're going to start a pick'em tournament for the upcoming NFL season. Yes, you had a question in
1: the back. I already made my picks.
0: For
1: the season.
0: For the entire season.
1: I did.
0: That's not how this.
1: It's not?
0: Did you just pick them based on whether you like their logos or their mascots?
1: Yeah, kind of. I was like, oh, yeah, I like this city. Let's see how they do.
0: For the entire season?
1: Like, yeah.
0: You did the picks for the...
1: This morning, yeah.
0: All of them.
1: All of them.
0: Yeah, we'll see how this turns out.

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1: Oh, yeah.
0: KHPT Conroe, KGLK Lake Jackson. 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

0: Houston's Eagle. Got the Outlaw Davidians Pick'em Tournament on Yahoo Sports. There's a link on our Facebook page. Lana's already locked in her picks for the entire
1: season. Well, why not?
0: What do you mean, why not?
1: Because you just wait and see how the team does throughout the season and then you pick?
0: Yes, you don't know whether the quarterback's going to get knocked out in week two. And then you're like, oh, they're not going to win for the rest of the season.
1: That's a good point.
0: They're looking for a draft pick. Yeah, no, you don't.
1: All right.
0: And you, each week, like one team will be hot rolling into the meetup with the Dolphins. So you're like, oh, even though Dolphins are playing at home, Steelers are on fire.
1: Okay. I could probably unpick them.
0: Nope. You picked them. You're in.
1: I'm locked in.
0: The rest of us have a chance now.

0: rock out to the Outlaw Dave Show on our free Houston's Eagle app. And never miss the $1,000 minute. And that's what she said. Houston's Eagle. It's Outlaw Traffic.
1: Radio accident reported on 69, the East Texas Freeway southbound at FM 1314. It's already causing a 20-minute delay from community. Also, a stalled vehicle reported 45, the North Freeway southbound at Ritchie. It's in that HOV lane. That's partially blocked. That's traffic. More with the Outlaw Dave Show next on Houston's Eagle.
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0: stories. She's got stories. What kind of stories does Lana have? Weird stories, scary stories, stories that make you talk. Gross out stories, cringe out stories, even stories about monkeypox. Oh, stories. She's got stories. Here's Outlaw Dave and Lana now.
1: A woman found a very creative way to use her bra.
2: Brassiere.
1: Over the shoulder boulder holder. But first, turns out once a cheater, always a cheater may have some truth to it, according to researchers. They followed about 500 people that have cheated in a relationship, and they figured out that once you've cheated, you were 3 times more likely to cheat again in the next relationship. Also, people who had been cheated on were 2 to 4 times more likely to be cheated on again.
2: What?
1: But when it comes to cheating, men and women were about equally likely to do it. Do you remember back in the day when you can pick 12 tapes or CDs for a penny?
2: Yep.
1: And then I think you promised to pay for them later, but you didn't, and they send you to collections even if you're a child.
2: Mm-hmm.
1: And then your dad gets on the phone and says, you can't send my kid to collections.
2: Correct.
1: Columbia House is shutting down after 71 years for good. They're going to stop accepting new orders after September 15th.
2: We could still do it till September 15th?
1: Well, they got rid of the music side a while ago, but they do still have DVDs and other products.
2: Till September 15th?
1: Yeah.
2: Okay.
1: Right.
2: I'm in.
1: A woman found a very creative way to use her brassiere.
2: Brassiere.
1: She went topless down a highway, riding a shopping cart, holding her brassiere high above her head as a sail. 2 words, though. Florida woman.
2: Okay, wait a minute. Did it work?
1: No.
2: Why was she doing it?
1: Well, she said she was trying to get home faster, and she just thought the wind from the cars passing by would help her with that, which is sound logic.
2: Downhill on meth.
1: She went to jail.
2: Yeah. Coming up next, the secret sound.
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You know, I was trying to collect my thoughts about the passing of Frank Beard of ZZ Top. ZZ Top is like, I know international superstars, but for Texas, it's like, yeah, we had Stevie Ray Vaughan, there's Willie Nelson, God save him. ZZ Top, like, we shared them with the rest of the world, but they're ours. Those are our bands. Those are our... And growing up in Houston, being around Dusty and Billy and Frank and seeing them at baseball games, on the freeway, at stoplights, at parties, at events, running into them at shows, going to their shows from back in the day, their worldwide Texas tour, to seeing them at Y2KLOL along with Skinner. So many positive and delightful experiences. And whenever ZZ Top comes to town, it's like a family reunion, and man, backstage is crazy. And it's so, when ZZ Top canceled their Hollywood Bowl appearance, everyone was like, oh no. That's when Frank went into hospice, and they called me and they told me, and Frank had been missing a bunch of dates on the tour, and he's got his family, and it made me sad. I also realized that no matter what happened, that we were still going to have Eagle Fest, and we were all still going to get together one more time to celebrate all things ZZ Top, even if Frank wasn't going to be playing the drums. I had hoped that he would be there or be able to live stream it and see all of us, and we'd say hi from backstage or whatever. And I'm pretty sure that this is it for Billy, as far as, no offense to the guys that are in Elwood and the guys that are in the band. Billy's going to end up doing Billy stuff, the BFGs, and hang out with Whipper. And he'll still play a ZZ Top song here or there, but it's the end. And so Eagle Fest will be our last chance to all get together and bask in a band that's been a part of our community, been a part of our life, and been a part of the tapestry of our life for more than 50 years. In the words of the Reverend Willie G, the master of the Texas shuffle, the inch-perfect steady rock and drum groove that held down the signature blues rock boogie known as ZZ Top. So to Frank and Dusty, who passed on before him, I know you guys are sitting up there waiting for the rest of us. Rest in peace.

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2: Houston's Eagle. It's outlaw traffic.
3: Still seeing some stop and go traffic on I-10, the East Freeway, heading westbound. That's between Lockwood and San Jacinto. It's about a 10-minute delay. Just cleared up the wreck on the North Sam Houston Parkway, westbound at Greens Point Drive. It's unwinding from Imperial Valley. That's traffic. More with the Outlaw Dave Show next on Houston's Eagle.
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0: 22.25.
1: No. 23.25. You added in 20. I added in 3. 25.
0: Are you writing this down?
1: I am. I have a spreadsheet and everything.
0: Man. All right. Anywho, one shot. That's all you get. Tomorrow morning, 7:15. Be there.
1: There.
0: When we get more successful, we'll have a sound effects library. Shy library. Library.
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0: Tomorrow, 7:15, the jackpot is up to...
1: Oh, hang on.
0: It was 146.
1: No, 170.
0: Five. We added in the 20 and the

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0: Motley Crue, the return of the Carnival of Sins, coming to Space City.
1: Friday in September.
0: Not this Friday.
1: No, a Friday.
0: Coming up in Rock News, we talk about the Stones.
1: Yes, and Barney, the nudity.
0: And Fred. Wait, what?
1: There is nudity involved.
0: You didn't say that. That's a lot.
1: Mm-hmm.

0: Hey, it's Steven. I'm from Richmond. I want my rock.
1: I'm Carmen from Houston, and I want my rock.
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1: Ronnie Wood has captured the essence of the Rolling Stones, and it involves nudity.
0: What?
1: But first, Gene Simmons is talking about his approach to aging. He turns 77 years old soon. He talks about activity and how important it is later on in life. He's got a use it or lose it mindset. He's actually pushing himself harder than he ever has before. He's more ambitious and he says semi-possessed. He's acknowledged the finite nature of time and wants to avoid regrets by staying busy and engaged in various activities as he approaches what he calls the finish line of life. Ronnie Wood has created a nude painting of Mick Jagger. The whole band is in this painting, but only Mick Jagger is nude. It's called Mr. Charm. The painting has Mick Jagger without clothes on, standing above his bandmates, kind of lording over them. And it's available for a limited edition print, so you can buy that now while supplies last. The painting is named after the Rolling Stones track, Mr. Charm, from their new album, Foreign Tongues. And I put the picture up on our Facebook page so you can check it out.
0: Wait, what? There's a... Oh, come on, Lana.
1: Well, you don't see the, dangly bits.
0: I'm not even...
1: And that's the news that rocks.
0: What?

0: And now, words of rock encouragement brought to you by Gallery Furniture really will
1: save you money.
0: Things seem to be going pretty good right now. Our popularity seems to be on the rise. We've added a new game, more prizes are due to give away some more cash thanks to attorney Brian White in the $1,000 minutes. Couples are lining up and signing up to play our little game. That's
1: what she said.
0: The music seems right. They're perpetually fine-tuning it. The input from the listeners, thanks to the Houston's Eagle app and our Rockbox weekend, off the chart. The engagement, 1.3 million listeners a month just to our little radio show alone. And you know what happens when a self-sabotaging, self-doubting former narcissist has that sort of success?
1: What?
0: The voices.
1: No.
0: Doom. Gloom. Despair.
1: Great.
0: Wrong. Your role to be the pep squad, the cheerleader, the spirit leader.
1: Mm-hmm.
0: You're supposed to say, we got this. We're kicking ass.
1: We got this. We are kicking ass.
0: I've charted this course before.
1: Have. Yes, I have.
0: If you're not the lead dog,
1: you are the bottom dog.
0: That's no. No.
1: And we will not be the bottom dogs.
0: That's right. You can
1: ever again.
0: Your bottom dollar.
1: Now turn that frown upside down.
0: Yes. But let's go get a team together and join the Iditarod of life.
1: Exactly.

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0: And the countdown to Eagle Fest continues. We have 44 days. No, 45 days.
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Seagull, Houston's classic rock and morning, my lovelies. It is Jennifer Tyler. What is today? Wednesday? It's Wednesday. We're going to make it. It's going to be okay. Deep breath.

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0: 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I want my rock.
1: 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I want my rock.
2: I'm Matt from Alvin, Texas. Houston Eagles is my spot to rock.

The Eagle Houston's Classic Rock. Hey, good morning. It is Jennifer Tyler. Hot Rock Summer. I'm going to have some Styx Chicago tickets coming up in the lunch hour right around 12:30-ish. I'll tell you when to be caller 12 to win.

0: 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And that's what she said.
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All right. I'm kind of flip-flopping the tickets around today. At 12:30, I will have Chicago Styx tickets. Why? Because that show is tomorrow, and I want to make sure you can get all your paperwork and stuff taken care of and get those tickets before the show tomorrow. So at 2:30 today, I will do Skynyrd and Foreigner, but let's see. Keep that in mind. So about an hour away from Chicago Styx tickets for tomorrow night, the Skynyrd Foreigner show is next week.

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0: It's the Eagles class. We are classic rock. The 90s nooner. I talk a lot about what inspires artists to write songs. Tom Cochran had started writing a song called it Love is a Highway. But after a very emotional trip to Africa with World Vision, where he witnessed poverty, hunger, suffering, he went home and transformed the song into an upbeat pep talk to himself called Life is a Highway. Gotta keep moving forward.
1: It looks like a road that you travel on when there's one day.

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It's the Windy Cities tour. 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

The Eagle, Houston's classic rock. Congratulations to Samuel in Houston, who is going to see Chicago in Styx tomorrow night at the Cynthia Woods Mitchell Pavilion. Don't worry, I do have Skynyrd and Foreigner tickets to give away. I will do that about 2:30 this afternoon, okay? Be listening. I'll tell you when to be caller 12 to win those from the Eagle.

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The Eagle, Houston's classic rock. Hey, good afternoon. It's Jennifer Tyler. About 20 minutes away from do I talk for a living? 20 minutes away from Skynyrd Foreigner tickets. That's what I was trying to say. The Double Trouble Double Vision Tour next Thursday, the 27th of August. I'll have a pair of tickets up for grabs. About 20 minutes, about 2:30 on the Eagle. I'll tell you when to be caller 12 to win.

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16: I'm Cynthia from Alvin, Texas. Houston Eagle is my spot to rock. Yeah, baby!

The Eagle, Houston's classic rock. It's a hot rock summer, baby. Skinnered Foreigner at the Cynthia Woods Mitchell Pavilion next Thursday, which is August 27th. I've got a pair of tickets for caller number 12, 713-931-1075. Caller 12 gets the tickets. Good luck. We are the Eagle.

0: Mark Hopper, what's going on today?
1: Oh, just out and about trying to make a living.
0: Oh, okay. Well, how about some concert tickets?
1: Man, I'd love them.
0: I've got a pair of Skynyrd and Foreigner tickets for you for next Thursday night. Congratulations.
1: Awesome. Foreigner is probably my most favorite band.
0: I have loved that band since I was probably 16, and I'm not even close to 16 anymore, so.
1: No, me neither. I'm just turned 63.
0: Oh, well, I'm a year behind you, so we're in the same boat pretty much.
1: I'm a Lou Gramm fan. I've based my vocals on him.
0: So, he's amazing.
1: Karaoke freak when I do karaoke.

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Hey, this Friday night. Yep, Friday night, Woodlands Pavilion. It's Santana for one final time. Santana in concert. Doobie Brothers open up. And the best part, I got free tickets. We'll do it in about 15 minutes. Houston's classic rock, The Eagle.

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2: Outbound on the Katy between the 290 connector and the West Loop, all lanes are closed due to a truck that lost its cargo. There's a 15-minute delay from Shepherd. This also closes down the exit to westbound I-10 from the north and southbound side of the West Loop. That's traffic on 106.9 and 107.5, The Eagle.
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final time for Santana, Friday night, Woodlands Pavilion. Doobie Brothers, open up. Great show. Want to go free? Hit me up. Caller 12. My direct line, 713-931-1075. Grab the smartphone. Let's go. You're a winner. Houston's classic rock, the Eagle.

0: Sonia.
1: Well, hello, Sonia. What part of town are you calling from?
0: Clear Lake.
1: Sonia, you're talking kind of quiet. Are you at work right now?
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0: What? 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
1: Sonia, you got a pair of Santana concert tickets for Friday night. It gets better. The Doobie Brothers open up. Sonia, you're there. Houston's classic rock station.
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1: Outbound on the Katy between the 290 connector and the West Loop, all lanes are closed due to a truck that lost its cargo. There's a 15-minute delay from Shepherd. This also closes down the exit to westbound I-10 from the north and southbound side of the West Loop. That's traffic on 106.9 and 107.5, The Eagle.
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0: Andrew. I go by Andrew.
1: Hey, Andrew, what part of town are you calling from?
0: Galveston.
1: Goodness gracious, buddy. You're going to be driving next Thursday, week Thursday. You're going to the concert. You win.
0: Oh, thank you very much, sir. I've been listening to Skinner way back when I was a little kid.
1: Well, look at you, Andrew. Everybody loves them some Lynyrd Skynyrd and Foreigner. You're going to the show free. Now, Andrew, you got the tickets. They're in your pocket. What do you say we take a spin on the wheel of rock and you tell me your favorite classic rock year?
0: 1980.

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1: Northbound on the West Grand Parkway, there's an accident at Morton Ranch Road that involves a semi. There's a right lane blocked. Traffic's backed up to Colonial Parkway, close to a 15-minute delay. Outbound on the North Freeway at West Road, an accident blocks the HOV lane. Use caution and expect a delay there. That's traffic on 106.9 and 107.5, The Eagle.
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Yeah, it is still a mess. I-10 at 610 all the way around, even the feeder roads, because of a tractor trailer lost a load of pipes. And that's always a mess. The cleanup is always the longest for sure. 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
1: 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I want my rock.
2: 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Houston's Eagle is my spot to rock.

0: Hey, we're pushing through 70 minutes of commercial-free classic rock. That's why I feel so good.
1: Yeah,
0: even better. I've got Styx Chicago tickets. That show is tomorrow night. Yeah, it's already here. Tomorrow night, Styx Woodlands Pavilion. I'll make you a winner at 5 o'clock. Houston's classic rock. The

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Absolutely no commercials. Thank you. Give me three songs. I'll give you two tickets to Styx for tomorrow night, Woodlands Pavilion. Stay close. Houston's classic rock, The Eagle.

0: tomorrow night. Yep, tomorrow night, Chicago and Sticks at the Woodlands Pavilion. 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

0: Hey, it's Steven. I'm from Richmond. I want my rock.
1: I'm Carmen from Houston, and I want my rock.
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0: This is Brad McKenzie.
1: Brad, what? Hey, Brad, what part of town are you calling from?
0: Man, I'm going to be honest with you. I'm from Oklahoma. I listen to it on the app.
1: Houston's Eagle app. Brad, you're a smart Okie. I'll give you that much, buddy. And you're a lucky one. My man from Oklahoma, you're going to the Woodlands Pavilion tomorrow night. Chicago and Sticks, you got the tickets.
0: Awesome, man. Awesome.
1: Brad, it is my pleasure, buddy. You got the free tickets, and I'll give you some free directions in just a second. Houston's classic rock.
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Yeah, he'll grab a couple of buddies, his acoustic guitar, and he'll show up in a town and say, ta-da, I'm Steve Miller. I wish that would happen here. That would be cool. It's the Eagle.

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2: Outbound on the Katy between the 290 direct connector and the West Loop, there's an accident blocking three lanes to the right. This involves a truck that lost its cargo. This is affecting drivers on both the loop trying to exit for westbound I-10 and drivers coming from 290. Expect a 30-minute delay getting through the area. That's traffic on 106.9 and 107.5, The Eagle.
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Houston's classic rock, Eagles, Scott Sparks, got together, what, 1989? A year and a half later, they released Core. It's their debut. And Scott Weiland and the boys, they did something special. Stone Temple Pilots on the Eagle.

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1: Outbound on the East Texas, a disabled truck near Hopper has the right lane blocked, and there's a five-minute delay from Laura Coppy. And then inbound on the East Freeway, there's a disabled truck that has the right lane blocked at Waco. This is causing a slowdown from Lockwood. That's traffic on 106.9 and 107.5, The Eagle.
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Wasn't it a year ago, November, that he issued that video? David Coverdale, lead singer of Whitesnake, saying, I am retiring after 50 years at the, you know, spotlight. That's good enough for me. Reno, Nevada is where he calls home, really Lake Tahoe. 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
3: Outbound 290 at Gessner. There's an accident blocking two left lanes. That has you backed up to Bingle. And there is a 15-minute delay on the southbound side of the West Sam Houston Tollway at Bel Air. An earlier accident has been moved to the right shoulder. There's a 10-minute delay from the Katy. That's traffic on 106.9 and 107.5, the Eagle.
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Eddie, Alex, David, and Michael. But it's all about Eddie's guitar. It's the Eagle.

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1: Inbound on the North Freeway, there's a stalled truck in the center lane near Cross Timbers. This has you backed up to Gulf Bank with a 15-minute delay. And then the outbound side of 288 is closed between Bailey Road and Croy Road due to a wreck. Traffic's backed up to FM 518. There's a 5-minute delay there. That's traffic on 106.9 and 107.5, The Eagle.
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